got it together, didn't we? We've definitely got our thing together, don't we, baby? Isn't that nice? I mean, really, when you really sit and think about it, isn't it really, really nice? I can easily feel myself slipping and slipping more and more away into that super world of my own. Nobody but you and me. We've got it together, baby.

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Look where we are right now, on this pitiful little piece of grass, suffocated by a sea of cement, oppressed by all the traffic. Look at the people running, shouting like they've all gone mad. You know, I think I just might go back to Africa.

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At times strange, mysterious, weird, almost unreal. Looking to the sky and raising your arm, you can almost caress it. And you feel inside you the will to live. Your skin burns and you feel a man, more a man, more sincere. You know, I think I might just go back to

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I want to be tied to your apron string. I want to be tied to your apron string.